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From Cody Johnson to Chris Stapleton, this is where the West rides. 100.1 The

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care if you want to speak your mind, son. 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

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Different people, same hearses. It's kinda hard to fight with each other.

0: From the Ranch Newsroom, I'm Nick Powell. Perth County Council is giving their support for a tiered response system for Perth County paramedics and fire services in the county being renewed once again. This tiered medical response is a coordinated framework between both emergency services to build with and when and how fire resources can be dispatched to medical incidents and ensure the most appropriate response based on patient acuity, resource availability, and operational need. Mike Adair, Chief of Perth County Paramedic Services, while speaking on the Medical Priority Dispatch System, notes there are over 2,500 different situations identified by those who oversee the program, and it's something they as a group have already looked over.
1: We're actually the first in the region that have completed the work of going through each of these cards with our fire services and internally and submitted those to the Ministry of Health. So I'm real proud of the work that Tristan and his team have been doing.
0: Council didn't need much discussion on the matter, giving approval to the Memorandum of Understanding done for the tiered response service. It was a big success for Relay for Life from students and staff at Norwell Secondary in Palmerston. Running on May 29th, around 200 students and staff took part to raise funds for the Canadian Cancer Society, which made its return to the school after several years. Relay for Life was held at Between the Lines in Listowel, going from noon to midnight. With the goal to raise $25,000, the record was more than doubled, hauling in $51,486.61 for the Canadian Cancer Society. Staff advisor Betty Douglas says the dedication, compassion, and enthusiasm shown by students was inspiring, and this achievement belongs to everyone who donated, took part, volunteered, and supported the efforts. When it comes to bring-your-own-alcohol events, St. Mary's is saying to keep the booze at home. Provincial changes showed the proposal of bring-your-own-alcohol for outdoor public events being held in the province. However, each municipality has to approve the use of them. At this time, St. Mary's has opted to not take part in the program. Alcohol is not permitted in parks or public events unless approved by council or the clerk and a special occasion permit is in place. Events with alcohol are still welcome under the current municipal alcohol policy and with the right approvals in place. Students from Centre Wellington and Guelph Aramosa were able to experience agriculture firsthand this week on a second annual Agricultural Education Day for Grade 5 students. Hosted by the Fergus Agricultural Society, nearly 400 students were in attendance at the Centre Wellington Community Sportsplex for an interactive learning experience focused on food, farming, and agricultural innovation. Rebecca Hanna, event organizer and director with the Agricultural Society, says it's exciting to see students learning where their food comes from while also discovering the many careers, technologies, and innovations that are part of modern agriculture. Organizers say community support and participation continues to grow every year. And a last-minute move by the soccer governing body for the FIFA World Cup is getting a series of pushback regarding reusable water bottles. The body's decided to change its stadium code and not allow fans to bring in their own water bottles to the World Cup matches, which Toronto Mayor Olivia Chow has called a pure money grab. The World Cup starts next week with the first of six games taking place in Toronto on June 12th. For these and other stories, visit our website at theranch100.com. Weather is next.
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0: Ranch weather, a mix of sun and cloud this morning, carrying later into the afternoon in a high 30 degrees with a UV index of 9 or very high. Cloudy skies with a chance of showers later tonight and a risk of thunderstorm, low 17. Tomorrow, a mix of sun and cloud throughout the day. Chance of showers, high 24, with partly cloudy skies and a chance of shower Saturday night, low 14. Sunshine throughout the day on Sunday, high 27. It's currently 17 degrees in Listowel, 16 in Mitchell, and 17 in Palmerston. Find your full weather forecast online at theranch100.com.
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6: 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Life moves fast. Take a moment to slow down and give thanks to God for the blessings around you.
0: Checking sports, the Carolina Hurricanes have tied it up in the Stanley Cup Final as Seth Jarvis scores in overtime, leading to the Hurricanes to a 4-3 win over the Vegas Golden Knights as the series heads back to Vegas, now tied up at 1. Looks like Dylan Larkin's time in Detroit is over. The 29-year-old captain has shown interest in a trade after 11 seasons with the Red Wings, who have failed to make the playoffs for 10 seasons. Larkin posted 34 goals and 67 points in 74 games this season and is in the fourth year of an 8-year, $69.6 million contract. Each run of Blue Jays avoid the sweep, taking down the Atlanta Braves 7-2 and also snap a losing streak. The New York Yankees edge Cleveland 2-1. Well, Arizona gets the win at home 3-2 over the LA Dodgers. Hamilton Ticats struggle in overtime with a 30-27 loss, opening up the season at home to the Montreal Alouettes, who rallied late using a field goal to grab the winner. And a strong start for Nick Taylor at day one of the Memorial Tournament at the Murrayfield Village Golf Club. Taylor leads for Canadians, sitting in fifth at 4-under, just one stroke back from tying for the lead. Taylor is one of four Canadians taking part in the weekend. And that is a look at sports. I'm Nick Powell.
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9: The TSX closed 415 points higher at 35,217. The S&P 500 gained 30 points to close at 7,584. The Dow Jones is up 874 points to finish the day at 51,561. While the NASDAQ closed at 26,830, 23 points lower. Crude is down $3 to $93 a barrel. Gold rose $38 to $4,505 an ounce. And the Canadian dollar is trading at 71 cents U.S.
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7: It's Friday? Already?
8: It's the weekend.
9: It's the weekend.
10: I heard that this show is, like, really good.
11: It's good. It's great. It's great.
12: Let's begin. Do you happen to have the time?
13: It's showtime.
2: Oh, it sure is. On a Friday, Nick Powell.
14: Let's go.
2: Coming up here in the show, we've got a lot to get to.
14: Yeah, we do.
2: DQ gift card being wrapped up.
14: Mm-hmm.
2: Someone's taking that home. And then someone is also going to take home a brand new vacuum cleaner, courtesy of Elmira Vacuum.
14: Yeah, doing one more round there of
2: what did we find?
14: Yeah.
2: Plus, we've got our Junior J's package. We're going to take another qualifier for that, but it's continuing into next week. The game coming up June the 28th.
14: Yeah.
2: We've also got quite a few events to look forward to here. Howick 170 is on the way. That's coming up in July.
14: Mm-hmm.
2: And we're actually going to be joined by a special guest later on this morning. We'll chat a bit about that. Donut Day from the Salvation Army. We just had Gwyneth Woods in. They've partnered up with Impressions Bakery for that. It actually goes all the way back to World War I. It's a really cool story.
14: Nice.
2: I encourage you to check out the Salvation Army website. The Railway Festival coming to Palmerston.
14: Mm-hmm.
2: That's only a couple weeks away now. And then the Moorfield Optimist Club 57th Annual Auction Sale. That's going down tomorrow.
14: Yeah, that's insane. So much to look forward to. In fact, later this morning, I'm heading down to Teeswater, down to the Midwest Co-op, as they've got an opening to look forward to and quite an expanded facility there.
2: My man. What time's that, 10?
14: 10 to 2, baby.
2: Good stuff.
14: They've got a lunch down there and everything planned.
2: Nick will fill us in on what's happening. In the meantime, Brainbuster Question, 226-622-7288, if you want to be our champion here this morning. It's a mail-it-in Friday, and we're not wasting any time. So your question, if you're part of the average, you will do this at least 5 times today. What is the answer that we're looking for? Keeping it simple here this morning. Again, if you're part of the average, you'll do this at least 5 times today. Give us a ring if you've got the answer. Jess Moskaluk is coming up after the break. Don't go anywhere.
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0: 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Let's see what we're working with, Nick Bell.
1: Yeah, let's go.
0: So as far as the answers we've gotten so far, sneeze.
1: Ooh, okay.
0: You're going to do it five times today. Sneeze.
1: All right.
0: That's an odd number.
1: Oh, that's not good.
0: Usually mine come in twos.
1: Twos? Yeah.
0: Usually. Google a question.
1: Ooh, all right.
0: Hmm.
1: Okay.
0: Good guess. That's
1: a good one.
0: Not the answer we're looking for. John says, text someone.
1: Oh, yeah.
0: You're going to send off at least five text messages today.
1: Okay.
0: Very good guess, yeah. John. Not the answer that we're looking for either. We've also got say your sorry.
1: Oh, yeah.
0: Say your 100%. Sorry. That's
1: here in Canada.
0: That's what we do.
1: That's like the standard.
0: You don't even mean to. In fact, when you speak quickly enough, it's not even sorry.
1: Yeah. It's just like
0: I'll bump into someone. Oh, sorry.
1: Yep. Oh, sorry. Just going to squeeze by it.
0: Sorry.
1: Yeah, literally.
0: It's just sorry and dude blended together.
1: Mm-hmm, literally.
0: Get crap from your wife. Rick, that's a good guess. Mm-hmm. Not the answer we're looking for. Hopefully you're not dealing with that this early, buddy.
1: Mm-hmm.
0: Say thank you.
1: Oh, okay.
0: That's Deanna's answer.
1: That's pretty good.
0: Say thank you. Yeah, we take pride in having manners around
1: Absolutely.
0: Here. Look in the mirror.
1: Ooh, see, that's another good one.
0: Take a look in the mirror at least five times today.
1: Well, I mean, like, think of how many times you probably walk past a mirror and at least take a glance at yourself, you know?
0: Especially you, handsome. Like a ranch post.
1: Ooh, all right.
0: Good guess.
1: That's a good one.
0: Not our answer. Check the time, says Marlene.
1: Yep.
0: Very good guess. Yeah, we're slaves to it.
1: Yeah.
0: I'm always looking at the time.
1: I mean,
0: everything in radio is timing, right?
1: And that's the thing is, like, everywhere you look, you can see what time it is around here.
0: Yeah, we've got a clock staring you in the face no matter where you turn. And it's all counting down by seconds, too, which makes it even more intense. So eat food is a great guess. Mm-hmm. Drive somewhere, says Isaac.
1: Oh.
0: Just go for a nice drive. Absolutely. I did that the other day, actually.
1: Man, with the weather, how do you not want
0: to, when it's beautiful
1: to,
0: like
1: right?
0: that? Yeah,
1: you've
0: it's great.
1: Windows down, tunes blasting, and just enjoying the weather.
0: Drove all the way up to Sogging Shores and back.
1: Yeah, man.
0: It's beautiful. Had nothing to do.
1: Exactly, just because, why not?
0: Yeah, right? Sun's shining. I'm like, maybe we'll stop at the beach. I wouldn't get in the water yet. It is not warm enough.
1: We need more consistency.
0: wait till
1: mid-July, maybe.
0: Have coffee.
1: Times a day.
0: Damn. Five times is a lot.
1: Sounds like my dad.
0: Well, they didn't specify how much coffee.
1: Oh, yeah, I'll give you that.
0: Maybe it's like an actual cup.
1: Yeah.
0: You know, like maybe it's like 250 milliliters of coffee, and they have that five times per day. Because I guarantee you the cups we're filling up are more than that.
1: Yeah, this is definitely, this has got to be more than 250.
0: Snack.
1: Okay.
0: Snack throughout the day. Yeah. Good guess. Check your social media, says Marlene.
1: Oh, yeah.
0: Very good guess. Say TGIF.
1: Hell yeah.
0: That's Dale's answer. Mm-hmm. I like it, Dale. Do you remember TGIF on, what was that, ABC? The Friday night programming?
1: Oh, my.
0: Like Step by Step and Boy Meets World and Family Matters.
1: It was just a complete for the family. You know?
0: Yes, TGIF was the best. Man. Very good guess. Not the answer that we're looking for. Let's keep thinking here. Cracking your fingers, that's also a very good one.
1: Ooh, yeah.
0: I know a knuckle cracker.
1: Mm-hmm.
0: It gets annoying. Think about going home. Yeah, it's Friday. Of course you're thinking about going home, for sure. Great guess as well. Still not our answer. It's already 6:33. We'll pick it up after this. What do we got?
1: Well, I'd love to see this. It was about over 400 grade 5 students down over in Center Wellington with the Fergus Agricultural Society taking part in the second annual Agriculture Education Day.
0: Very cool. Okay, Nick's got the details.

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1: Ranch weather, a mix of sun and cloud this morning, carrying later into the afternoon in a high 30 degrees with a UV index of 9 or very high. Cloudy skies with a chance of showers later tonight and a risk of thunderstorm, low 17. Tomorrow, a mix of sun and cloud throughout the day, chance of showers, high 24, with partly cloudy skies and a chance of shower Saturday night, low 14. Sunshine throughout the day on Sunday, high 27. It's currently 17 degrees in Listowel, 16 in Mitchell, and 17 in Palmerston. Find your full weather forecast online at theranch100.com.
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1: Chugging sports, the Stanley Cup Final is knotted up at one, with Carolina finding the back of the net in overtime for a 4-3 win against the Vegas Golden Knights. The series now shifts over to Vegas. Game 3 on Saturday. The Toronto Blue Jays snap their losing streak and avoid the sweep with a 7-2 win against the Atlanta Braves. The New York Yankees pick up the 2-1 win over the Cleveland Guardians. And the LA Dodgers fall 3-2 to the Arizona Diamondbacks. And a late rally by Montreal proved the difference maker as the Alouettes grabbed the win in Hamilton over the Ticats, 30-27, to open up the CFL season. And that is a look at sports. I'm Nick Powell.
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0: Welcome back, Ranch Country. Let's see what we're working with now. The Prairie State's there. And your question today, if you're part of the average, going to do this at least five times today.
1: Mm-hmm.
0: Frown.
1: Oh.
0: Gloomy Gus.
1: That's unfortunate.
0: Laugh.
1: All right. That's a bit better.
0: Smile at a stranger.
1: Nice.
0: Check your email.
1: Mm-hmm.
0: Good guesses.
1: Absolutely.
0: Not the answer that we're looking for. We did already get think about going home.
1: Mm-hmm.
0: That's a guess. I get it. It's Friday.
1: Yeah. All you want to do is get home and kick in that weekend.
0: It is also not eating or snacking. Great guess mm-hmm. as well. Not the answer that we're looking for. However, it does involve your body.
1: All right.
0: Okay? Does involve your body. And maybe the week has caught up with you.
1: All right.
0: Maybe the week is catching up with you. Friday's finally here.
1: Mm-hmm.
0: Maybe you need a good old nap or something like that. And this is happening to you at least five times today.
1: That should steer you in the right direction there.
0: 226-622-7288. We'll give you a couple minutes to get your answer in before we reveal it. Dustin Lynch, Stars Like Confetti.

0: Good morning, The Ranch.
1: Good morning.
0: Hey, how are you?
1: Good, thanks. How are you?
0: Not too bad, thanks. What's your name?
1: Donna.
0: Donna.
2: All right.
0: Yeah, I think I saw Donna texting us earlier. Donna, what is the answer to our question today?
1: You're going to yawn 5 times.
0: You are going to yawn 5 times, yes.
2: Mm-hmm. Yeah, there's like a whole like psychological thing to yawning that even thinking about it is going to trigger it.
0: Is that why when someone yawns in front of you, you immediately yawn? Yeah.
2: It's like a mind game.
0: Well, look at that. I learned something. Mm-hmm. The more you know star just popped up over top of my head. Very well done. Donna, you're absolutely correct. That's exactly what we were looking for. You're going to yawn at least 5 times today, so maybe a nap's in order. Who knows? Nick Powell, you saved your naps for Friday, right?
2: Well, I can't today, but, you know.
0: It is. Oh, yeah, he's got a remote today.
2: I'm working until 2 o'clock. If I nap at 2 o'clock, I'm going to sleep all day.
0: I'll nap for the both of us.
1: Yeah. You're coming to my hometown.
0: Yes, he is.
2: Midwest Co-op. They've got their grand opening. They got a nice lunch planned, and it's pretty cool. They got some great deals.
0: Maybe they'll see you there for free lunch, Donna.
1: Maybe.
0: Oh, you're the best. Thanks so much for the call, Donna.
1: Work early.
0: Oh, yes.
2: Yes.
0: Tell that boss of yours. Let me go. Donna, you have yourself a wonderful weekend. Thank you so much for the call. We do still have our DQ gift card giveaway and our Elmira vacuum giveaway, so good luck getting in on those, okay?
1: Thank you.
0: You're very welcome, Donna. Bye-bye. Okay, there we go. That is Donna, and she had the answer here this morning. Not the only one, though. I did see it a few times in our text message line, so we'll get all of those together. Thanks so much for sending us your answers. Appreciate it. Yawn is what we were looking for. This one from my nephew. It's his favorite song in the world. Glen Campbell, Rhinestone Cowboy on The Ranch.

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1: Bet your stomach again, Johnson.
0: But you might not want to skip Burge and Pal in the morning on 100.1.
1: Once you eat a banana, I can't concentrate.
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0: Keep on trucking from the Road Hammers on 100.1 FM. And 7 o'clock, it is that time, and it is going to be another beautiful day, maybe even nicer than yesterday. Already sitting at 16, our high is 30 with nothing but sunshine. The showers we were supposed to see this weekend, now just tomorrow, and even then, only a slight chance. Possible thunderstorms as well, a high of 24. Nick Powell's full news stories up on our website, where you can always find them at your convenience, theranch100.com. A 37-year-old was charged after some mischief in Clinton. Nick Powell will fill us in on that and more.
1: From the Ranch Newsroom, I'm Nick Powell. A 37-year-old's facing a total of 6 charges after a report of mischief in Central Huron. On June 3rd, Huron County OPP responded to a report of mischief and harassment at an address in Clinton. Police learned the suspect confirmed several acts of mischief to property and other harassing behavior. The accused was arrested, with a 37-year-old man of Central Huron charged with 5 counts of mischief and criminal harassment. The accused was held for bail with a future court date. Perth County Council is giving their support for a tiered response system for Perth County paramedics and fire services in the county being renewed once again. This tiered medical response is a coordinated framework between both emergency services to build and when and how fire services can be dispatched to medical incidents and ensure the most appropriate response based on patient acuity, resource availability, and operational need. Mike Adair, chief of Perth County Paramedic Services, while speaking on the medical priority dispatch system, notes there were 2,500 different situations identified who oversee the program, something they as a group have already looked over.
2: We're actually the first in the region that have completed the work of going through each of these cards with our fire services and internally and submitted those to the Ministry of Health. So I'm real proud of the work that Tristan and his team have been doing.
1: Council didn't need much discussion on the matter, giving the approval to get the Memorandum of Understanding done for the tiered response service. It was more than double the total raised for Relay for Life for staff and students at Normal Secondary in Palmerston. Relay for Life, held on May 29th, took place at Between the Lines in Listowel, running from noon to midnight. Funds raised for Relay for Life directly supported the Canadian Cancer Society. A goal was set for $25,000, but that was doubled, with a total of $51,486.61 being raised. Staff advisor Betty Douglas says the dedication, compassion, and enthusiasm shown by students was inspiring, and this achievement belongs to everyone who donated, took part, volunteered, and supported the efforts. Nominations are open for the City of Stratford's Accessibility Awards. As part of National Accessibility Week, the city is looking at recognizing and celebrating those who are working to remove barriers in the community. The Accessibility Advisory Committee presented the Accessibility Award, acknowledging one business, organization, or individual in Stratford that has worked hard to make their space or service more accessible. Nominations will be taken until September 28th. Past nominees are still welcome to apply. And a last-minute move by the soccer governing body for the FIFA World Cup is getting a series of pushback regarding reusable water bottles. The body's decided to change its stadium code and not allow fans to bring their own water bottles to World Cup matches, which Toronto Mayor Olivia Chow has called a pure money grab. The World Cup starts next week, with the first of 6 games taking place in Toronto on June 12th. For these and other stories, visit our website at theranch100.com. Weather is next.
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1: Ranch weather, a mix of sun and cloud this morning, carrying later into the afternoon in a high 30 degrees with a UV index of 9 or very high. Cloudy skies with a chance of showers later tonight and a risk of thunderstorm, low 17. Tomorrow, a mix of sun and cloud throughout the day, chance of showers, high 24, with partly cloudy skies and a chance of shower Saturday night, low 14. Sunshine throughout the day on Sunday, high 27. It's currently 17 degrees in Listowel, 16 in Mitchell, and 17 in Palmerston. Find your full weather forecast online at theranch100.com.
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1: Checking sports, the Carolina Hurricanes have tied it up in the Stanley Cup Final as Seth Jarvis scores in overtime, leading to the Hurricanes to a 4-3 win over the Vegas Golden Knights as the series heads back to Vegas, now tied up at 1. Looks like Dylan Larkin's time in Detroit is over. The 29-year-old captain has shown interest in a trade after 11 seasons with the Red Wings, who have failed to make the playoffs for 10 seasons. Larkin posted 34 goals and 67 points in 74 games this season and is in the fourth year of an 8-year, $69.6 million contract. Each run of Blue Jays avoid the sweep, taking down the Atlanta Braves 7-2 and also snap a losing streak. The New York Yankees edge Cleveland 2-1. Well, Arizona gets the win at home 3-2 over the LA Dodgers. The Hamilton Ticats struggle in overtime with a 30-27 loss, opening up the season at home to the Montreal Alouettes, who rallied late, using a field goal to grab the winner. And a strong start for Nick Taylor at day one of the Memorial Tournament at the Murrayfield Village Golf Club. Taylor leads for Canadians, sitting in fifth at 4-under, just one stroke back from tying for the lead. Taylor is one of four Canadians taking part in the weekend. And that is a look at sports. I'm Nick Powell.
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Sydney Alerts here on the ranch in 10 after 7. Want to get to our morning laugh in a few minutes here and working on our list of Brainbuster champs right now. Also coming up in this hour, we are going to wrap up our DQ gift card giveaway. We'll take one final qualifier before we call our winner just after 9 a.m. So wish you the best of luck. I mean, with that 30 degree temperature today, we're probably going to be in the mood for some ice cream. So it would be a great day for it. And then also our Junior J's package. We want to get that queue up before the kids head off to school. And our Elmira vacuum giveaway. What did we find? Plus, just after 8:30 this morning, we'll be joined by the Howick Homecoming Committee to chat a little 170. Kelsey Ballerini, If You Go Down, it's on 100.1 FM.

0: Bailey Zimmerman on 100.1 FM Chevy Silverado. 716. And as we told you earlier, it is Donut Day with the Salvation Army.
1: This originates
0: all the way back in World War I when the lassies, as they called them, would head to the front lines and they would make donuts for the soldiers to keep their spirits up.
1: Yeah, I mean, it's so cool to see something like that and still, you know, in a way, carry over to today.
0: And that's why, when you head down to Impressions Bakery, you'll see these very special sprinkle donuts. I know you're a sprinkle donut guy.
1: I'm crazy about the sprinkles.
0: It's the pink icing, too, so they look very Simpsons-esque.
1: All right.
0: Yes, and in honor of that, we've got a themed morning laugh here coming from Jerry Seinfeld.
1: All right.
0: With it being National Donut Day, here is Jerry on donut holes, or as we would call them, Timbits.
1: Timbits, yeah.
2: The donut hole. The donut hole. Let's stop right there. What a horrible little snack. If you want a donut, have a donut. Why are you eating the hole? It's such a freaky metaphysical concept to begin with. You can't sell people holes. A hole does not exist. Words have meanings. A hole is the absence of whatever is surrounding it. Okay, if they were really donut holes, the bag would be empty. And the donuts that you got the holes from wouldn't have holes because you took them. Now, if you want, you could take what they're calling donut holes, but they are not. They are donut plugs. You could take the plug and shove it in the hole, which I don't even feel comfortable saying for some reason.
0: You know, when he first started there, I was thinking, okay, another L from Jerry, but he's right. He's not right about donut holes not being delicious.
1: Yeah, they're fantastic.
0: They're the best part of the donut.
1: Damn right.
0: But why do we call them donut holes, or why do our neighbors call them donut holes?
1: Like, do people
0: It's a donut plug.
1: It's a plug,
0: yeah. It's a plug.
1: Do people know what holes are?
0: Well, he described it perfectly. The absence of whatever surrounds it, right?
1: Exactly.
0: Got me thinking here this morning, Jerry.
1: Going deep.
0: Traffic and weather's on the way.
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8: Hi, this is Little Big Town.
9: Isn't it time to find out about traffic and weather yet?
8: Branch traffic, sunny skies this morning, carrying later into the afternoon with a high 30 degrees. Roads are bare and dry with clear visibility. Road reconstruction work continues on Fairlane Road, with all fire numbers being accessed from Fairlane Road via Wallace Avenue North, with the exception of the Listowel Golf Club. As this is a moving operation, the limit to the road closure will be adjusted and updated accordingly. School buses are not running due to students off for a PA day.
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0: Jelly Roll, save me. 100.1 FM, 7:30. My goodness, the morning is flying by here, Nick Powell.
1: Sure is.
0: Got a good news file coming up right after this. And as far as what we have in our news, Nick Powell is ready to rock and roll.
1: Well, this was awesome to see because we've been following along with Relay for Life that went down just a couple of weeks ago. So they had a goal of 25 grand to raise.
0: Okay.
1: More than doubled it.
0: Oh, my goodness.
1: Awesome to see.
0: That is fantastic to hear. Okay, Nick's got the details for us. Don't go anywhere.
1: From the Ranch Newsroom, I'm Nick Powell. A 37-year-old's facing a total of 6 charges after a report of mischief in Central Huron. On June 3rd, Huron County OBP responded to a report of mischief and harassment at an address in Clinton, with police learning the suspect committed several acts of mischief to property and other harassing behavior. The accused was arrested, with a 37-year-old man of Central Huron charged with 5 counts of mischief and criminal harassment, who was held for bail with a future court date. When it comes to bring-your-own-alcohol events, St. Mary's says to keep the booze at home. Provincial changes show the proposal of bring-your-own-alcohol for outdoor public events being held in the province. However, each municipality has to approve the use of them. And at this time, St. Mary's has opted to not take part in the program. Events with alcohol are still welcome under the current municipal alcohol policy, with the right approvals in place. And students from Center Wellington and Guelph Aramosa were able to experience agriculture firsthand this week and the second annual Agriculture Education Day for Grade 5 students. Hosted by the Fergus Agricultural Society, nearly 400 students were in attendance at the Center Wellington Community Sportsplex for an interactive learning experience focused on food, farming, and agriculture innovation. Rebecca Hanna, event organizer and director with the Agricultural Society, says it's exciting to see students learning where their food comes from, while also discovering the many careers, technologies, and innovations that are parts of modern agriculture. For these and other stories, visit our website at theranch100.com. 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
1: Ranch weather, a mix of sun and cloud this morning, carrying later into the afternoon in a high 30 degrees with a UV index of 9 or very high. Cloudy skies with a chance of showers later tonight and a risk of thunderstorm, low 17. Tomorrow, a mix of sun and cloud throughout the day, chance of showers, high 24, with partly cloudy skies and a chance of shower Saturday night, low 14. Sunshine throughout the day on Sunday, high 27. It's currently 17 degrees in Listowel, 16 in Mitchell, and 17 in Palmerston. Find your full weather forecast online at theranch100.com.
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1: Checking sports, the Stanley Cup Final is knotted up at 1, with Carolina finding the back of the net in overtime for a 4-3 win against the Vegas Golden Knights. The series now shifts over to Vegas. Game 3 on Saturday. The Toronto Blue Jays snap their losing streak and avoid the sweep with a 7-2 win against the Atlanta Braves. The New York Yankees pick up the 2-1 win over the Cleveland Guardians. And the LA Dodgers fall 3-2 to the Arizona Diamondbacks. And a late rally by Montreal proved the difference maker as the Alouettes grab the win in Hamilton over the Ticats, 30-27, to open up the CFL season. And that is a look at sports. I'm Nick Powell.
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9: Welcome to the Good News File, brought to you by Van Allen Insurance. The Royal Canadian Legion Branch 420 in Blythe marked a milestone recently, celebrating its 80th anniversary. The branch first received its charter back in May of 1946. Its first president was Dr. C. Kilpatrick, who served as a medical officer in World War II. The meetings back then were held at both the Memorial Hall in Blythe, which was built as a monument to lost veterans, as well as the Orange Hall. The present Legion was built in 1949. Since its beginning, the Blythe Legion has contributed generously to the community. One of the biggest changes was the opening of membership to the general public. So in the same year, the Royal Canadian Legion across Canada is celebrating a century in existence. The Blythe Legion celebrates 8 decades. This has been your Good News File.
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11: It was a fun, strange summer. I rolled on, didn't think of you.

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0: Mark Chestnut covering Aerosmith. I don't want to miss a thing on 100.1 FM. Just realized we've been having so much fun. Didn't do our list of Brainbuster champs. So,
1: all right, let's get it.
0: Donna. Great job, Donna. She gave us a ring this morning, had the answer, so did our buddy Isaac. Isaac, very well done. John Erskine is a Brainbuster champion this morning. Great job, John. And we also had Marlene on our list this morning. Great job, nice. Marlene. Big shout out to Doug. Doug Kellum, that is. Doug, great job. Also figured it out. Sandra and Gary had the answer this morning.
1: Right on.
0: And Trish Stone is a Brainbuster champion. Mm-hmm. Very well done, Trish. She's usually on our list. Yeah. She's pretty darn good at the game. Our boy Levi gets all our references. Levi, he had the answer this morning. Great job, Levi. And Deanna is also a Brainbuster champion. The very first one with the answer this morning was the flower.
1: Guy Boulanger.
0: Guy Boulanger.
1: Very nice.
0: Great job, Guy.
1: Oh, yeah.
0: I believe that's all of them. If I missed anyone, please let us know. In the meantime, let's put out our cue here.
1: Okay.
0: If you would like to send your kid to a Jays game June the 18th and hook them up with a whole bunch of swag, even deck out their bedroom maybe.
1: June 28th.
0: What?
1: You said 18th. Let's make sure we got the date.
0: It is June 28th.
1: It's a Junior Jays Sunday.
0: It's June 28th.
1: I got you back.
0: Thank you, Nick.
1: Gotta make sure. You're not pulling the kids out of school just yet for that.
0: No,
1: it is on the 28th.
0: June the 28th, yeah, Junior Jays Day. Might have the chance to run the bases, maybe meet Ace, but like I said, also have this swag package. Mm-hmm. There's a neon light so they can deck out their room, plus their Jays swag so they can look the part when they get to the game.
1: Yeah, and huge shout out to our friend here, Justin Sage at John Wilson Electric. He's the one that hooked us up with this package so we can give to the kids.
0: There's actually even some stuff for the parents in there, too.
1: Yes, of course. We were looking at
0: nice
1: that
0: hoodie, t-shirt.
1: I don't think that's fitting the kids.
0: The hoodie?
1: Yeah,
0: no. 226-622-7288. If you know of a youngster who would like to go to the Blue Jays game, then give us a ring right now. Mm-hmm. We don't pose them with any sort of skill testing question or anything, but we will get them in on the draw before we call our winner. Good luck. Again, 226-622-7288. Your chance at our Junior Jays package brought to you by John Wilson Electric.
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9: Hi, this is Trace Atkins. Isn't it time to find out about traffic and weather yet?
1: Ranch traffic, sunny skies this morning, carrying later into the afternoon with a high 30 degrees. Roads are bare and dry with clear visibility. Road reconstruction work continues on Fair Lane Road, with all fire numbers being accessed from Fair Lane Road via Wallace Avenue North, with the exception of the Listowel Golf Club. As this is a moving operation, the limit to the road closure will be adjusted and updated accordingly. School buses are not running due to students off for a PA day.

Okay, Ranch Country, welcome back. I'll be quick as Nick Powell is almost ready with our idiom news, but the 57th annual Moorfield Optimist Club annual auction sale is tomorrow, June the 6th. Optimist Club members are going to stop by and collect items beginning at 8 a.m. You can leave your items out. They hope that you label them for Optimist, just in case you're not going to be home. They do ask that you do not leave TVs, appliances, hazardous materials, non-working electronics, non-working gas or battery-powered equipment, or damaged furniture. Monetary donations are accepted. A huge thank you to everyone who plans on contributing. The sale will begin at noon. There will be refreshments and food available as well. Again, that's the 57th annual Moorfield Optimist Club annual auction sale kicking off tomorrow. In the meantime, like I said, Nick Powell is going to be ready to rock and roll in just a few minutes here, so let's get back into the music. Carolyn Don Johnson, I Don't Want You to Go on 100.1 FM, Perth County's hottest country.

0: 8:01 Ranch Country. Let's get to it. Nick Pell is ready with our 8 a.m. news. The City of Stratford's Accessibility Award nominations are now open. Nick will fill us in on that and more. 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
1: From the Ranch Newsroom, I'm Nick Powell. Perth County Council is giving their support for a tiered response system for Perth County paramedics and fire services in the county being renewed once again. This tiered medical response is a coordinated framework between both emergency services to build with and when and how fire resources can be dispatched to medical incidents and ensure the most appropriate response based on patient acuity, resource availability, and operational need. Mike Adair, Chief of Perth County Paramedic Services, while speaking on the Medical Priority Dispatch System, notes there are over 2,500 different situations identified by those who oversee the program, and it's something they as a group have already looked over.
2: We're actually the first in the region that have completed the work of going through each of these cards with our fire services and internally and submitted those to the Ministry of Health. So I'm real proud of the work that Tristan and his team have been doing.
1: Council didn't need much discussion on the matter, giving approval to the Memorandum of Understanding done for the tiered response service. It was a big success for Relay for Life from students and staff at Norwell Secondary in Palmerston. Running on May 29th, around 200 students and staff took part to raise funds for the Canadian Cancer Society, which made its return to the school after several years. Relay for Life was held at Between the Lines in Listowel, going from noon to midnight. With the goal to raise $25,000, the record was more than doubled, hauling in $51,486.61 for the Canadian Cancer Society. Staff advisor Betty Douglas says the dedication, compassion, and enthusiasm shown by students was inspiring, and this achievement belongs to everyone who donated, took part, volunteered, and supported the efforts. When it comes to bring-your-own-alcohol events, St. Mary's is saying to keep the booze at home. Provincial changes showed the proposal of bring-your-own-alcohol for outdoor public events being held in the province. However, each municipality has to approve the use of them. At this time, St. Mary's has opted to not take part in the program. Alcohol is not permitted in parks or public events unless approved by council or the clerk and a special occasion permit is in place. Events with alcohol are still welcome under the current municipal alcohol policy and with the right approvals in place. Students from Centre Wellington and Guelph Aramosa were able to experience agriculture firsthand this week on a second annual Agricultural Education Day for Grade 5 students. Hosted by the Fergus Agricultural Society, nearly 400 students were in attendance at the Centre Wellington Community Sportsplex for an interactive learning experience focused on food, farming, and agricultural innovation. Rebecca Hanna, event organizer and director with the Agricultural Society, says it's exciting to see students learning where their food comes from while also discovering the many careers, technologies, and innovations that are part of modern agriculture. Organizers say community support and participation continues to grow every year. And a last-minute move by the soccer governing body for the FIFA World Cup is getting a series of pushback regarding reusable water bottles. The body's decided to change its stadium code and not allow fans to bring in their own water bottles to the World Cup matches, which Toronto Mayor Olivia Chow has called a pure money grab. The World Cup starts next week with the first of six games taking place in Toronto on June 12th. For these and other stories, visit our website at theranch100.com. Weather is next.
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1: Ranch weather, sunny skies this morning, carrying later into the afternoon, and a high 30 degrees with a UV index of 9 or very high. Cloudy skies with a chance of showers later tonight. Risk a thunderstorm overnight in a low 17. Tomorrow, mainly cloudy skies throughout the day. Slight chance of showers. Risk a thunderstorm for the afternoon. High 24, feeling like 29 with the humidex. With partly cloudy skies and a chance of showers Saturday night. Low 14. Sunshine throughout the day on Sunday. High 27. Find your full weather forecast online at theranch100.com.
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1: Checking sports, the Carolina Hurricanes have tied it up in the Stanley Cup Final as Seth Jarvis scores in overtime, leading to the Hurricanes to a 4-3 win over the Vegas Golden Knights as the series heads back to Vegas, now tied up at 1. Looks like Dylan Larkin's time in Detroit is over. The 29-year-old captain has shown interest in a trade after 11 seasons with the Red Wings, who have failed to make the playoffs for 10 seasons. Larkin posted 34 goals and 67 points in 74 games this season and is in the fourth year of an 8-year, $69.6 million contract. Each run of Blue Jays avoid the sweep, taking down the Atlanta Braves 7-2 and also snap a losing streak. The New York Yankees edge Cleveland 2-1. Well, Arizona gets the win at home 3-2 over the LA Dodgers. The Hamilton Ticats struggle in overtime with a 30-27 loss, opening up the season at home to the Montreal Alouettes, who rallied late, using a field goal to grab the winner. And a strong start for Nick Taylor at day one of the Memorial Tournament at the Murrayfield Village Golf Club. Taylor leads for Canadians, sitting in fifth at 4-under, just one stroke back from tying for the lead. Taylor is one of four Canadians taking part in the weekend. And that is a look at sports. I'm Nick Powell.
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Dylan, just in case, on the ranch, and 812, looking for birthday submissions here. Whether they're coming up Saturday or Sunday or today, we are happy to get those on the air. Durango Dave tackles them Saturday morning, too. So we will leave those for him. As far as contesting goes, we are still going to play What Did We Find? You'll hear the Elmira vacuum sounder, and when you do, give us a ring, and you could end up taking home a brand new vacuum cleaner. Plus, we still got to get to our breakfast scrambler for a $25 DQ gift card. In the meantime, let's get back into the music. Remember, still to come after our 8:30 news, going to be joined by the Howick Homecoming Committee to chat about the 170. Jordan Davis, turn this truck around.

0: It's your Ranch Country birthday card.
1: Let's do this, Ranch Country. We want to wish you a very happy birthday. As we know, there's a few folks celebrating out there. Did see a few in our email inbox. That's awesome. Been a little while. Thank you so much for taking the time to do that. We're going to get those going shortly. Just a reminder, you can always call or text this morning of 226-622-7288. So let's dive in, Nick Powell.
2: Let's go.
1: First on our list, former Nashville Predator Mike Fisher turns 46 years old. He is, of course, married to country music superstar Carrie Underwood. Next, a very happy birthday going out to comedian Nick Kroll. He's turning 48 years old. I've been watching a lot of Parks and Rec. He plays a radio host in that named The Douche. Next, a very happy birthday going out to Marky Mark. Mark Wahlberg, of course, turning 55 years old. He's come a long way from the Funky Bunch. He's now one of the highest paid actors in the world. In 2017 alone, he earned $68 million. Next, a happy birthday going out to Ron Livingston, who's turning 59 years old. This guy has been in every cult classic. He was Peter Gibbons in Office Space. He was also Rob in Swingers. And he's incredible as Dix in Band of Brothers. Finally, a very happy birthday coming out to Jeff Garland, turning 64 years old. He is Larry David's manager, Jeff, on Curb Your Enthusiasm. He was also the dad on the Goldbergs, and you'd remember him from movies like Daddy Daycare. Kenny G turns 70 years old today. And finally, Freddie Stone of Sly and the Family Stone, turning 79 years old.
2: Alrighty, let's get into these locals. We got three of them here this morning. We'll kick things off. We want to wish a very happy birthday to Stefan Lutenegger. He is the former of Premier Equipment Team. As far as how old he is,
1: Stefan.
2: It's for us to know and for you to find out, apparently.
1: Happy birthday, Stefan, from all of us here.
2: Turning 44 years old here today, Daryl Schneider celebrating his birthday, and the Schneider family all reaching out. I want to wish you a big happy birthday, Daryl.
1: Thank you, Schneider family. Much appreciated, and happy birthday, Daryl.
2: And we'll wrap things all up here with Courtney Elk celebrating a birthday today, turning 22 years old here, and Mom and Dad want to wish you a big happy birthday.
1: Courtney, happy birthday. Thanks to Mom and Dad for getting us that submission as well. Always more fun when there's locals, that's for sure. Traffic and weather is coming up, so Tim McGraw, don't go anywhere.
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7: Hey everybody, this is Blake Shelton.
8: Isn't it time to find out about the traffic and weather yet?
2: Ranch traffic, sunny skies this morning, carrying later into the afternoon with a high 30 degrees. Roads are bare and dry with clear visibility. Road reconstruction work continues on Fairlane Road, with all fire numbers being accessed from Fairlane Road via Wallace Avenue North, with the exception of the Listowel Golf Club. As this is a moving operation, the limit to the road closure will be adjusted and updated accordingly. School buses are not running due to students off for a PA day.
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0: Tim McGraw, Top of the World on 100.1 FM. We're going to be super quick because it's already 8:27. Nick Powell's got to get us into our news. But we were lucky enough to chat with Gwyneth about the Donut Day. This going on at Impressions Bakery. So it's actually going to run tomorrow as well.
1: Yeah.
0: Has been running all week long here. You go into Impressions Bakery and you buy one of the Salvation Army donuts. This in honor of the great tradition of Free Donut Day, where the lassies would head to the front lines and make donuts for our soldiers.
1: Yeah, that is so cool. And the fact that they're doing this, and I think one thing that's really cool about this whole initiative is, you know, you can go in there and buy your donut and do all that, but if you take a photo and tag Impressions Bakery on your post, as well as the Salvation Army listable, you could win. You could win some sweet prizes.
0: That's right, you can. They actually have a QR code if you've received the pamphlet, so just scan that. Makes it super easy for you. Otherwise, just head into Impressions Bakery today and support the Salvation Army. Doc Walker, the show is free on 100.1 FM. 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

0: 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The show is free, and Nick Powell is ready with our 830 news. What do we got?
1: Well, if you thought you could bring your own beer to any event in St. Mary's, you're going to have to think again. It's always best with those events that you support your local breweries and those local festivals. Don't bring your own stuff.
0: All right. Still to come, the Elmira Vacuum Sander. Make sure you have your phone handy. And Lindsay Dinsmore with the Howick Homecoming Committee going to join us to chat a little 170 back after this.
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1: From the Ranch Newsroom, I'm Nick Powell. A 37-year-old's facing a total of 6 charges after a report of mischief in Central Huron. On June 3rd, Huron County OBP responded to a report of mischief and harassment at an address in Clinton, with police learning the suspect committed several acts of mischief to property and other harassing behavior. The accused was arrested, with a 37-year-old man of Central Huron charged with 5 counts of mischief and criminal harassment, who was held for bail with a future court date. When it comes to bring-your-own-alcohol events, St. Mary's says to keep the booze at home. Provincial changes show the proposal of bring-your-own-alcohol for outdoor public events being held in the province. However, each municipality has to approve the use of them. And at this time, St. Mary's has opted to not take part in the program. Events with alcohol are still welcome under the current municipal alcohol policy, with the right approvals in place. And students from Center Wellington and Guelph Aramosa were able to experience agriculture firsthand this week and the second annual Agriculture Education Day for Grade 5 students. Hosted by the Fergus Agricultural Society, nearly 400 students were in attendance at the Center Wellington Community Sportsplex for an interactive learning experience focused on food, farming, and agriculture innovation. Rebecca Hanna, event organizer and director with the Agricultural Society, says it's exciting to see students learning where their food comes from, while also discovering the many careers, technologies, and innovations that are parts of modern agriculture. For these and other stories, visit our website at theranch100.com. Weather is next.
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1: Ranch weather, sunny skies this morning, carrying later into the afternoon and a high 30 degrees with a UV index of 9 or very high. Cloudy skies with a chance of showers later tonight, risk a thunderstorm overnight and a low 17. Tomorrow, mainly cloudy skies throughout the day, slight chance of showers, risk a thunderstorm for the afternoon, high 24, feeling like 29 with the humidex, with partly cloudy skies and a chance of showers Saturday night, low 14. Sunshine throughout the day on Sunday, high 27. Find your full weather forecast online at theranch100.com.
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0: 100.1 FM The Ranch, Perth County's hottest country. As always, it's Brandon Burge here with you, but I am joined in studio by a special guest, a first-timer here, Lindsay Dinsmore with the Howick Homecoming Committee, celebrating their 170 coming up in July. Congratulations, and thanks for doing this. How are you?
1: I'm good. How are you doing?
0: Very good, thank you. I always like when I can have someone come in who I haven't had the chance to chat with before, and we're excited because you've got so much planned for this. So I guess let's start with the big question. When is it?
1: So we're just about a month away, July 3rd to 5th.
0: Okay. Yeah. I imagine you're very busy right now. A lot of planning going into this.
1: Yes, a lot happening behind the scenes and some pop-up shops to get your merchandise before. So yeah, it's good.
0: A lot of great volunteers like yourself, I'm sure.
1: Yes, lots of hands.
0: Well, let's chat about homecoming here. So July 3rd through the 5th, where's it going down, Lindsay?
1: So everything is taking place at the Howick Community Center.
0: Okay, perfect. Now, is it going to be a mix of outdoor and indoor?
1: Yes. Yep. Mostly through the day, we're going to be outside. Okay, dinners inside, a dance on the Saturday night inside as well.
0: Perfect. I mean, it's in the middle of July. We got to get some sun, right? Now, tell us a bit about entertainment for us big kids, because you are going to have some live music. And kind of a cool story is how you found your entertainer.
1: Yeah. So we do have some events you can pre-register for. So cornhole, trivia, euchre. Nice. But the Saturday night, we have Kyle McAdams' band coming. We found him at a brewery. We liked his vibe.
0: So perfect.
1: Yeah, we thought he would fit Howick, country, rock.
0: Yeah,
1: we're really excited.
0: Very cool. So beer gardens will be open. We'll have some live music. Yeah. Now, how about the kids?
1: Kids. So a big focus on Saturday for the kids. Our optimists put some money in to make this happen.
0: Awesome.
1: We have a reptile coming, magic show, inflatables, face painting. So
0: all the good stuff.
1: Yeah.
0: Okay, so we can keep the kids busy while we're taking in some music, maybe having a nice drink or something. There is a kids' dance as well, you were telling me, right?
1: That's right. So Friday night, trivia is happening outside. Okay. Kids can head inside upstairs and join a glow dance then.
0: You know, one of the best parts about all of this, too, is even with all the hard work you guys have put in, everyone you're bringing to Howick Homecoming, it's absolutely free.
1: That's right.
0: Crazy.
1: No cost.
0: Yeah. Wow. Well, I think this is going to be so well attended. I like that we've got about a month here because it gives us a lot of time to chat about it. We'll continue to remind folks at least once a week here. Hey, hopefully you're following along on social media because you guys did set up a Facebook page, right?
1: That's right. Follow along on Facebook and Instagram too.
0: And their website, HowickHomecoming2026.com. That's your first stop for information. And hopefully we can get either Lindsay back in or someone else once we get closer to the event. Thank you so much for doing this.
1: Thanks for having us.
0: All right, more Ranch Country music's coming up. Stick around.
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7: Isn't it time to find out about traffic and weather yet?
8: Ranch traffic, sunny skies this morning, carrying later into the afternoon with a high 30 degrees. Roads are bare and dry with clear visibility. Road reconstruction work continues on Fairlane Road, with all fire numbers being accessed from Fairlane Road via Wallace Avenue North, with the exception of the Listowel Golf Club. As this is a moving operation, the limit to the road closure will be adjusted and updated accordingly. School buses are not running due to students off for a PA day.
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1: Mm-hmm.
0: We did play our Elmira vacuum sounder there. Our caller actually kind of already in on the draw. So want to put that out there again. First person right now to give us a ring. 226-622-7288. Just one entry per contest. If you want to play, we would be happy to pose you with the question, what did we find? Cody Johnson, The Fall on the Ranch.

0: Okay, Ranch Country, welcome back. Cody Johnson, the fall there. And we've got Lyle on the line. Lyle, what's going on?
1: Hey.
0: How are you?
1: I mean, about the sounder.
0: Yeah, yeah. Well, we did get a call, but that person was already in on the draw. So let's get you in. Are you ready?
1: Sounds good. Let's go.
0: Lyle, game is simple enough. We're going to give you three different options here, one of which was actually found in someone's Elmira vacuum cleaner. So here are your items. Item number one is a bottle cap. Item number two, a G.I. Joe. Item number three, someone's glass eye. What did we find in the vacuum?
1: I'm going to go with the bottle cap.
0: Try one more time.
1: Or the glass eye.
0: Maybe one more time.
1: G.I. Joe.
2: G.I. Joe.
0: That was. Oh, Joe. Yeah. Yes.
2: Yeah, that's what I'm talking about.
0: That is the answer we're looking for. It was someone's G.I. Joe.
2: Mm-hmm.
0: Maybe they sent him on a mission. I don't know. I don't know how he ended up in there, but I'm sure it was pure hell. He wrote memoirs about it when he got out.
2: This is not what they meant by knowing's half the battle.
0: Very well done, Lyle. You are now going to be our final qualifier for the Elmira vacuum giveaway. Could you use a new vacuum?
1: I'm sure I could.
0: All right, good stuff. Well, Lyle, we've got all your information already. Thanks for being a good friend of the show. We're going to call our winner in less than 20 minutes here, so just keep your phone on you.
1: Sounds good. Thanks.
0: All right, pal. Have a great day. Bye-bye.
1: Goodbye.
0: And there we go. Lyle Ash is going to be our qualifier. Mm-hmm. So that's all the names in on this draw. Big thanks to everyone who played. What did we find? Hopefully that's something we can do again the road. People are going to keep sucking stuff up, Nick Bell.
2: That's the way it goes.
0: You know, I like thinking about if we lived in the world where our toys are actually alive, like Toy Story or Indian in the Cupboard, what that G.I. Joe was actually going through.
2: Just absolute
0: poor
2: hell.
0: Guy. That poor guy.
2: Nothing. Straight out of a nightmare.
0: Justin Moore. Time's ticking on 100.1 FM. Going to get into our 9 a.m. news right after this. Still to come, too. Want to chat about a couple more events happening across Ranch Country. Stick around. There was a

0: News time, Ranch Country. Let's get to it. Nick Bell's ready here, and as always, you can head to our website. A 37-year-old was charged after some mischief in Clinton. Nick Powell is going to fill us in on that and more. Plus, we're sitting at 21 degrees now, warming up very quickly out there. A high of 30. Definitely going to want to hydrate today. Grab some sunscreen, maybe a shaded hat or something, but get out and enjoy it.
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2: From the Ranch Newsroom, I'm Nick Powell. It was a big success for Relay for Life from students and staff at Norwell Secondary in Palmerston. Running on May 29th, around 200 students and staff took part to raise funds for the Canadian Cancer Society. Relay for Life was held at Between the Lines in Listowel, going from noon to midnight. With a goal to raise $25,000, the record was more than doubled, hauling in $51,486.61 for the Canadian Cancer Society. Staff advisor Betty Douglas says the dedication, compassion, and enthusiasm shown by students was inspiring. This achievement belongs to everyone who donated, volunteered, and supported the efforts. When it comes to bringing your own alcohol events, Save Mary's saying to keep the booze at home. Provincial changes showed the proposal of bring your own alcohol for outdoor public events being held in the province. However, each municipality has to approve the use of them. And at this time, St. Mary's has opted to not take part in the program. Alcohol is not permitted in parks or public events unless approved by council or the clerk with a special occasion permit in place. Events with alcohol are still welcome under the current municipal alcohol policy and with the right approvals in place. Students from Center Wellington and Guelph Aramosa were able to experience agriculture firsthand this week on the second annual Agriculture Education Day for Grade 5 students. Hosted by the Fergus Agricultural Society, nearly 400 students were in attendance at the Center Wellington Community Sportsplex for an interactive learning experience focused on food, farming, and agriculture innovation. For these and other stories, visit our website at theranch100.com.
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Welcome back, Ranch Country. It is time to play Breakfast Scrambler. This is your final chance to get qualified for a $25 DQ gift card this week. Here is your clip. If you can tell us what the song is, we'll get you in on the draw before we call our winner.

I can at least give you the fact that it's a Canadian artist, because we're in our Canadian hour here. So, 226-622-7288. I will play it for you again. Listen very carefully. What song is this?

100.1 FM The Ranch. Welcome back. We got two guesses for this one, both incorrect. We didn't even have the right artist. So the artist is Adam Gregory. Okay, like I said, a Canadian artist here. The artist is Adam Gregory. This is one of his best for sure. What song is it?

0: Good morning, The Ranch.
1: Good morning, guys.
0: Matt Burlett, what's going on?
1: Not much, you?
0: Not much, pal. Friday here. Let's wrap it up the right way. What's our song?
1: It's Horseshoes.
0: It's Horseshoes, man. What a great jam. I just wanted to hear it. So went with Adam Gregory, and now you're qualified for a $25 DQ gift card yet again, Matt. I know it didn't work out last time, but good luck this time.
1: Perfect. Thanks, guys.
0: All right, buddy. Have a great day. Talk to you soon.
1: You too. Bye.
0: Here we go. That is Matt Burlett. He is in on the draw, so we will wrap all that up in about 10, 15 minutes here when we call our winners, not only for our $25 DQ gift card, but for our Elmira vacuum giveaway as well. Jesse Slack, Cowboy Ways on The Ranch.

0: Mr. Owen Riegling on 100.1 FM, 925. We're going to call our first winner. This is for a $25 DQ gift card. We got some good friends of the show in on this draw, so I wish I had five of them. But unfortunately, there can be only one. So let's give him a ring.
1: Hello?
0: Chad, what's going on, pal?
1: Hey, how are you?
0: Not too bad. Not too bad. And how are you doing?
1: Oh, doing very well.
0: I'm
1: very
0: glad to hear that, my friend. We've got a scorcher today, 30 degrees, and I think it's the perfect day for ice cream. We did our draw. It finally swung your way. You're our winner, Chad.
1: That's awesome. Yeah. Perfect.
0: So your $25 DQ gift card plus some ranch swag here in studio. Come by and pick it up when you can. I hold prizes for 30 days.
1: That would be awesome. We'll see
0: you. All right, brother. You guys have a great weekend. Thanks for being good friends of the show. We'll talk to you soon.
1: Excellent. You too. Take care.
0: All right, pal. Later, Chad.
1: You betcha. Bye now.
0: Bye-bye. Okay, Chad Cleland. He's our winner this week. So to Matt Berlin, who we just got off the phone with, Tyler Pronk, or other qualifiers, you can get right back in on the draw next week. Wish you the best of luck. And Chad, enjoy that prize. Or Chad's kids, enjoy that prize. Ali and Sally Burrows coming up after this. We still have to call our winner for the Elmira Vacuum Giveaway. Plus, want to chat a little Railway Festival before I skedaddle here. Nick Powell is actually going to be broadcasting live, so that'll kick off just after 10 a.m. And actually, Greg Skinner reached out to me, letting me know that we've got an Elma Express fundraiser coming up here. So I want to fill you in on that, too. First, a quick break. Don't go anywhere.
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0: 9:46. Let's do this, Ranch Country. Calling our final winner for this week, at least, is for our Elmira vacuum giveaway.
1: Good morning.
0: Good morning. Looking for Heather Westman.
1: This is Heather.
0: Heather! We just did our draw. We pulled Heather Westman out of the hat.
1: Fantastic.
0: You have a brand new vacuum cleaner. Yes, you're going to put Wyatt to work?
1: I sure am.
0: Well, this brand new vacuum cleaner brought to you by your friends at Elmira Vacuum. I'm going to send all your info over to them, and I believe you'll be able to coordinate. Maybe you'll even have your choice of different models, but brand new vacuum cleaner, all yours.
1: Very exciting. Thank you so much.
0: You are so welcome. Thanks for playing our silly game, and wish you the best of luck in our other contesting. I know the DQ gift card didn't go your way this week, but you can get right back in next week, okay?
1: Very good. Thank you.
0: You're welcome. Have a great weekend. Say hi to Wyatt for us.
1: I will do that.
0: Okay. Thank you.
1: Take
0: Bye-bye.
1: Care. Bye.
0: Another week down, Ranch Country, and another winner. We're going to wrap up the Junior J's package next week. Make sure, if you haven't done so already, to like, comment, and share the post on Facebook. That gets you an additional ballot. And to those who are already in on the draw this week, good luck. We'll take a few more next week before we call the winner. Big shout out again to Justin Sage with John Wilson Electric. To our friends at Elmira Vacuum, of course. Another vacuum cleaner being given out. And DQ gift cards all summer long. What can we say about our friends at Dairy Queen? Amazing. Ranch weather update is on the way. Before I sign off, do want to chat a little about the Railway Festival in Palmerston and a very special fundraiser as well.
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7: Ranch weather, sunny skies this morning, carrying later into the afternoon, and a high 30 degrees with a UV index of 9 or very high. Cloudy skies with a chance of showers later tonight. Risk of thunderstorm overnight in a low 17. Tomorrow, mainly cloudy skies throughout the day. Slight chance of showers. Risk of thunderstorm for the afternoon. High 24, feeling like 29 with the humidex, with partly cloudy skies and a chance of showers Saturday night. Low 14. Sunshine throughout the day on Sunday, high 27. Find your full weather forecast online at theranch100.com.
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0: The man himself, Aaron Allen, Good Tattoo. It's on 100.1 FM, and it is time for me to sign off. Nick Powell's going to continue to hang with you, though, as he is broadcasting live today. That's going to kick off just after 10 a.m. here. 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Again, that's running tomorrow in the Zaire's parking lot here in Listowel from 11 a.m. to 2 p.m. Only $5 for a hot dog, chips, and a drink, and you're supporting the U17 Elma Express. Now, we also have the Rail Festival coming up. That's a little bit away. I believe it's next week, and we're actually going to be joined by some special guests who will fill us in on it a little bit more, but just mark it on your calendar now and make sure that you're following along on the Facebook page that they've set up. It's June the 20th. All Aboard Palmerston has all the details you need, but all of your favorites from last year will be back. It is a 19-plus event. Keep that in mind. For now, as always, you stay safe. Enjoy your weekend. We will catch up again on Monday.
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4: 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Happy Friday. 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They're going to have a lunch serve from 11 o'clock here, so just a little less than an hour from now, going till about 1:30, and some amazing in-store specials. We're going to spend some time here this morning and a little bit in the afternoon talking about everything that's going on, but I just want to let everybody know that Teeswater Open House, all going down today, the Midwest Co-op Store, and all those great deals. 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

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Rye whiskey, rye whiskey, rye whiskey, I cried. 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
6: All right, Ranch Country, welcome back. Nick Powell continuing to broadcast here at Midwest Co-op in Teeswater at the retail store for their open house. We did talk a little bit about the lunch that's going to be served here starting at 11, but the in-store specials are amazing, and you don't want to miss out on any of these. Frozen food selection inside the store is 10% off. You can save the tax on some select paints. They've got some newly re-merchandised level areas of this store, so it's kind of been reimagined for the Midwest Co-op. I'm sure we're all familiar with the co-ops and all so many of these small towns, but here in Teeswater, taking that unique look at that as well. So make sure you're stopping on by here. A lot of the open house festivities continuing here throughout the morning and a good chunk of the afternoon, so you've got plenty of time to stop by, so don't miss out. It's Nick Powell broadcasting here for the ranch.
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6: Ranch weather, sunny skies this morning, carrying later into the afternoon, and a high 30 degrees with a UV index of 9 or very high. Cloudy skies with a chance of showers later tonight. Risk a thunderstorm overnight in a low 17. Tomorrow, mainly cloudy skies throughout the day. Slight chance of showers. Risk a thunderstorm for the afternoon. High 24, feeling like 29 with the humidex, with partly cloudy skies and a chance of showers Saturday night. Low 40.

0: 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Sunshine throughout the day on Sunday, high 27. 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
4: All right, Ranch Country, just about ready to start the lunch here. Go on until about 1:30 here, broadcasting at the Teeswater Co-op. Got the open house here, now joined by Paul. He is the marketing manager here for the co-op here in Teeswater. Paul, first off, thanks for having us here. What a gorgeous day, too.
5: Yeah, it's a fantastic day. Sun is shining. It's going to get nice and warm, so everyone needs to come out and grab a burger.
4: Yeah, kind of speaking on that as well, a lot of the work that's gone here into the co-op, specifically at this location in Teeswater, for those that are going to be stopping by today on top of the lunch, of course, what can some folks look forward to inside?
5: Well, we're now launching our frozen food section.
4: Nice.
5: So come out and see what we have. Everything from chicken to burgers to frozen fruit and veggies. So come out and see that. That's relatively new for us here at this location, as well as our Seco paint we're launching here today. Sale on it, as well as our frozen food.
4: Man, that's what I'm talking about. There's no better feeling. Maybe you're on your way to the cottage and you need to get some goods for the barbecue, or just at home for this weekend with the gorgeous weather in store. Paul, kind of speaking on all that's going down here today, you know, this is going to be a great day of local supporting local. What does that mean for a community like right here in Teeswater to have people come on by and support local at the Midwest Co-op?
5: Well, here at this location in Teeswater, we are big benefits, or we love to benefit from the local community and try to give back as much as we can. 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
4: 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Like I just mentioned, a very unique approach with the frozen food section for you to stock up. Paul, thank you so much. Appreciate your time here.
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4: Absolutely. 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
1: All right, Ranch Country, just a little after 11 here, continuing to broadcast at Midwest Co-op in Teeswater. So if you want to come on by, they've got their barbecue going on. Stop on by, check out the inside. They got some great deals going on. Spend a couple of dollars and just on your way out, grab a burger. Make sure you show some appreciation to Shane as well, who's up in the front man in the grill here. Burgers, all the toppings to go along with, a couple of salads as well. And of course, a little of an enter to win going on with Seco Paint as well. So you can enter in on that draw. So come on by, just say hi, check out everything with the opening here, or the open house, I should say, at the Midwest Co-op in Teeswater. 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
7: Ranch weather, sunny skies this morning, carrying later into the afternoon and a high 30 degrees with a UV index of 9 or very high. Cloudy skies with a chance of showers later tonight. Risk a thunderstorm overnight in a low 17. Tomorrow, mainly cloudy skies throughout the day. Slight chance of showers. Risk a thunderstorm for the afternoon. High 24. Feeling like 29 with the humidex. With partly cloudy skies and a chance of showers Saturday night. Low 14. Sunshine throughout the day on Sunday. High 27. Find your full weather forecast online at theranch100.com.
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All right, Ranch Country, continuing on through the 11 o'clock hour, broadcasting at the Teeswater Co-op for their open house. Just taking a quick little stroll through the little garden center. We're going to spend some time walking indoors. I do want to take a look at that new freezer section they got, talk about some of the products they got out there. We were talking with Paul just earlier this morning, talking a little bit about that. But, I mean, when it comes

0: comes down to gardening, I mean, with the great weather we've had for what feels like almost 2 weeks now, is that you might be given some thoughts, maybe a few additions you want to get to your garden, as I'm sure you've already gotten that well underway. And here at the Teeswater Co-op, when it comes to different types of vegetables, maybe you want to get some flower beds going, they're going to take care of you here, on top of all the different deals that they've got going in inside the store, on top of the barbecue here as well. So make sure you're stopping on by, saying hi to the whole staff and team that are down here. And of course, if you've got any questions when it comes down to products inside the store, they've got your back here. But a quick little stroll here through the little garden center, they are going to take care of you here. 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

0: 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You'd never know what we will give away each morning. 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
10: Perth County's hottest country, 100.1 The Ranch. Now just stepping inside here for the open house at Midwest Co-op. And one thing that they're really showcasing here today, Ranch Country, is the new frozen section right as you walk in the door. Different selections here when it comes down to meats, burgers, sausages, dogs, bacon, lots of different frozen vegetables and fruits, and even butter tarts as well, Ranch Country. 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A lot of the side dishes to go with it, French fries and sweet potatoes, things like mozzarella sticks, deep fried pickles, as well as battered and breaded mushrooms, and different meal kits as well. You can actually just get chicken fajitas and, of course, all the good stuff, including fully cooked chicken breast strips, different things like nuggets and tenders. 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And pizza, Ranch Country. 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
1: You could still be naive at 28 and think you could fall in love with the first out on the first date. And I was

0: From the Ranch Newsroom, I'm Nick Powell. A traffic stop on an ATV has led to an amount of charges against the rider. On June 3rd, just before 11 p.m., Huron County OPP spotted an ATV on Josephine Street in Wingham, with police following the ATV to a home on Edward Street. Officers spoke with the driver, learning they'd been drinking prior to driving. The driver registered a warn on a screen device, and was also found the driver was suspended and failed to have insurance or a license plate on the ATV. The 30-year-old faces three provincial offenses, with their ATV towed and impounded for 7 days. The accused will appear in court at a later date. Came in as quite a shock in Clifford earlier this week when the Snack Shack announced their immediate closure. In a statement, ownership says over the last 3 years, they've had the privilege of serving the community and celebrating milestones. While another food business closes in the town, one is rising to the occasion to keep the Snack Shack alive. Sean and Carolyn LeMay of Clifford Takeout aim to not let the business go, not without a fight. The call has gone out to bring in staff to manage the business and keep it open, especially as summer is such a busy time in Clifford. Sean says it might be looked at as a benefit for his business to see a competitor close, but he notes that any business closed in town is a dent in the community.
1: If you take out one of the downtown businesses, it's one of the core attractions in the summer. It kind of sucks the life out of the town. So, you know, that was important to us as well, that, you know, let's make sure that the downtown core here is revitalized or stays vital. And so that was a big part of the decision.
0: Those interested in working at the Snack Shack, at least two employees are being sought for cooking and handling cash. A third would also be desired for scooping ice cream and cleaning up, and are asked to reach out to Clifford Takeout. Team is looking to move quickly and try to be back open as soon as possible. Palmerston Home Hardware is changing hands. Brad Matthews and Casey Ruppel have taken ownership of the store as of July 20th, as Wendy and Terry hang up their hats. Casey and Brad have a wealth of experience managing and working to be successful. Wendy and Terry say during their near 16 years at Palmerston Home Hardware, it wasn't without mixed feelings and emotions to have had to make this decision and making the announcement regarding the change. Owners add they're not going anywhere, as Palmerston continues to be their home and, in every way, are looking forward to the next chapter of their lives. And you might notice some extra cash in your bank account today, as eligible Canadians receive top-up payments to the Canada Groceries and Essentials Benefit. The program, previously called the GST-HST credit, is typically paid on a quarterly basis to lower-income households and to keep pace with the rising cost of living. Around 12 million Canadians will receive the one-time benefit, with amounts based on the size of the household. A single adult with no children could receive up to $267, while a couple with two kids would see a maximum of $533. For these and other stories, visit our website at theranch100.com. Weather is next.
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0: Ranch weather, sunny skies this afternoon with a high 30 degrees, feeling like 31 with the humidex, with an UV index of 9 or very high. Cloudy skies with a chance of showers later tonight, risk a thunderstorm, and a low 17. Tomorrow, mainly cloudy skies throughout the day, slight chance of showers, risk a thunderstorm for the afternoon, high 24, with partly cloudy skies and a chance of showers Saturday night, low 14. Sunshine throughout the day on Sunday, high 27. It's currently 23 degrees in Listowel, 22 in Wingham, and 23 in Harrison. Find your full weather forecast online at theranch100.com.
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0: Checking sports, the New York Knicks look for a 2-0 series lead, staying in San Antonio against the Spurs for Game 2 of the NBA Finals. Tip-off goes at 8:30. The Toronto Blue Jays are back home for the weekend, welcoming the Baltimore Orioles with first pitch at 7:07. For the Detroit Tigers, it's a home series to the Seattle Mariners at 6:40, while the New York Yankees entertain the Boston Red Sox. Day 2 action continues this afternoon at the Memorial Tournament. Nick Taylor looks to build on a strong Day 1, who ended his day just one stroke back of a tie for the lead. Taylor is one of four Canadians taking part in the weekend, including Taylor Pendrith, Corey Connors, and Sudarshan Yellowmerajou. Week 1 of the CFL continues tonight, and it's the opening out west as Calgary plays host to the Winnipeg Blue Bombers. Kickoff goes at 9. And two games in Huron County Fastball tonight with the Brussels Bangers at home to the Fullerton A's, while Belmore heads to Moncton to take on the Muskrats. And that is it with sports. I'm Nick Powell.
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7: Checking in on the financial markets over the noon hour, the TSX is down 490 points to 34,726. The S&P 500 dipped 64 points to 7519. The Dow Jones down 81 to 51,480, while the NASDAQ dropped 423 points to 26,407. Crude is down $1.58 to $91.46 a barrel. Gold dropped $131 to $4,373 an ounce, and the loonie is trading at 71.8 cents U.S. With your noon market watch, I'm Robin Brady.
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10: Good afternoon. Here is the report for Friday from Farm Market News at the University of Guelph Ridgetown campus. From Ontario Pork, Quebec's average price on Thursday was $217.23 per 100 kilos dressed weight. The previous market day, CME constructed price was $92.54 U.S. per 100 weight dressed weight. Compared to the previous day, this was up 6 cents. The average weekly price, $259.31. The total volume of Ontario hogs sold last week was 120,575. At the Chicago Board of Trade today, the corn futures are slightly lower. July down 4.25 at 4.20 1/4. December down 3.25 at 4.48 1/2. Soybean futures are narrowly mixed. July down 3/4 at 11.28 3/4. November up 1/4 at 11.41 3/4. And wheat futures are slightly higher, with July up 1.25 at 5.83. The Listowel area cash corn price, $5.70. 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For 100.1 The Ranch, I'm Blair Andrews at Farm Market News.
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0: 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Scholars have the opportunity to experience agriculture, farming, and food production firsthand through international travel and study, with hands-on learning and leadership developments. Chair Steve Lacroix says the Nullfield Contemporary Scholar's Journey takes you to the edge of your imagination, then catapults you beyond it. Adding, the journey challenges scholars like never before, giving them perspective and insight on global challenges and opportunities they would never find at home. And in doing so, they bring the world of agriculture back to Canada. Following a two-year journey, which includes a minimum 10 weeks of travel, successful applicants will have an international network, lifelong friends, deep knowledge of their chosen topic, and an understanding of global food production. 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
18: 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Just kind of hovering over the grill here. I haven't heard any complaints yet, so that means, Shane, you're pretty damn good at barbecuing. I know you may not acknowledge that, but he's done a pretty damn good job. The lineup was just kind of in and out with the rush, and that is going to continue here into the noon hour. And, of course, completely forgot it's a PD day, so the kids are off. So if you're looking for something to do and you want to spend a little bit of money as well, come on down here for the Teeswater Midwest Co-op open house. Check in on the inside. Take advantage of the deals, grab a burger and some salads, and of course a drink to go all along with that, and of course enjoy some complimentary popcorn. Looks like fresh just coming off here as well. So come out here, show your support. It's great to see so much community turnout here so far for the open house of the Midwestern Co-op. It's Nick Bell broadcasting here for the Ranch.
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4: All right, Ranch Country, just broadcasting here. Continuing for the open house at Midwestern Co-op, just taking a stroll inside, and it's just about as busy inside as it is outside. Of course, outside until about 1:30 here this afternoon, they are going to continue with that barbecue, which is about as busy as ever here in that lunch hour. It's been very consistent here. But on the inside, of course, as we're always saying, come inside, check out kind of the revitalized store with the shelving. They've got the frozen food section. We were talking about that here earlier as well. And, of course, down with Seco Paints, they've got a representative here that'll take great care of you, and I hear sales are booming here today when it comes down to that as well. So come on in here, check out everything going on the inside. Make sure you're spending a couple of bucks while you're down here as well. Some great deals pretty much on every corner that you walk around, and of course, grab a burger on your way out as well. And make sure you appreciate and say thank you to all the staff that are here. They are constantly working at it. No breaks for them here today, and they are putting in the hard work just to show their appreciation to the community for their open house here today.
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11: Ranch weather. Mainly sunny this afternoon. High of 30. UV index very high. Cloudy this evening. 30% chance of showers increasing to 70% near midnight. Risk of a thunderstorm. Low of 17. Mainly cloudy tomorrow morning. 40% chance of showers. Risk of a thunderstorm in the afternoon. High of 24. Feeling 29. UV index high. Cloudy periods tomorrow evening. 30% chance of showers. Low of 14. Sunny Sunday. High of 27. For your long-range weather forecast, visit theranch100.com.
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3: All right, Ranch Country, just continuing to stay indoors here at the Midwest Co-op. Just kind of going up and down the shelves. It is nice having a little bit of cool breeze coming in here. Scorcher out there, and you couldn't ask for a better day for the Midwest Co-op here in Teeswater. We're going to be heading back outside here shortly, just enjoying some of that heat and enjoying the barbecues. That'll be coming to a close here real soon, continuing on till about 1:30. But when it comes down to what you can find at the Midwestern Co-op, it's just about a little bit of everything. When it comes down to your outdoor work, your indoor work, electrical, cleaning supplies, pet supplies, garden and more, whatever it comes down to, those DIY projects that you've got going on. Of course, your first stop should be the Midwest Co-op here in Teeswater. Of course, with Seco Paints, they've got a set up, and they're just having a whole lot of fun with that as well. So, Ranch Country, of course, with heading into the weekend, should be, we'll have to see about that gorgeous weather. I mean, we had to have a chance of showers here, but maybe you got to do some projects on the indoors. Need not worry, Midwestern Co-op's got your back. It's Nick Powell broadcasting here for the Ranch.
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4: All right, Ranch Country, just a little after 1 o'clock last hour here together at the open house at Midwestern Co-op here in Teeswater. Barbecue's going to be going on for about another half hour here. It has been absolutely busy with that lunch rush. Love to see you come on down here on top of that barbecue. Some great deals going on inside. We've been talking about it, but the frozen food section absolutely stocked and piled with some great deals on that. It's 10% off here today in that frozen food section. Of course, with some more great deals going on inside the store here, the paint sales have continued to be as busy as ever, and we would love to see you down here, Ranch Country. It is the open house of Midwestern Co-op in Teeswater.
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8: Ranch weather. Mainly sunny this afternoon. High of 30. UV index very high. Cloudy this evening. 30% chance of showers increasing to 70% near midnight. Risk of a thunderstorm. Low of 17. Mainly cloudy tomorrow morning. 40% chance of showers. Risk of a thunderstorm in the afternoon. High of 24. Feeling 29. UV index high. Cloudy periods tomorrow evening. 30% chance of showers. Low of 14. Sunny Sunday. High of 27. For your long-range weather forecast, visit theranch100.com.
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0: Execute. All right, Ranch Country, back inside again here at the Midwest Co-op in Teeswater. Just a little bit of time left here between you and I for the open house, but even though my time might be slowly coming to an end here, that does not mean that the deals are done here. Barbecue's slowly going to be wrapping up here in just a little bit, but a lot of great deals to look forward to on the inside, like we've been talking about, that new frozen freezer section they've got, from meat to fruits and veggies and appetizers and everything. That is 10% off here today, so make sure you're taking great advantage of those deals as well, across with everything else going on inside the store. You can walk up and down the aisles and just see discounts, slashes here and there. Make sure you come say hi to the staff, give them a good old greeting. They've been working real hard here today and just having all kinds of fun here. Couldn't ask for a better weather day to die to top it all off here for the open house. So make sure you're coming out here and showing your support. It's Nick Powell, broadcasting for the Ranch.

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15: It's just one big community party.
16: All right, Ranch Country, that is going to do it here for me at Midwest Co-op. Paul joining me here. He's been hard at work there with Shane holding down the grill. And Paul, talk about a pretty successful afternoon here. It was packed during the lunch hour.
17: Yeah, I want to thank everyone for showing up. It was great. Served lots of burgers, sold lots of burgers, had lots of people through. So, yeah, I want to thank everyone that joined us today. Big success.
16: And not only that, I mean, it is only 2 o'clock here, Ranch Country. Of course, Midwest Co-op still going to be open here in Teeswater. Those deals going on inside are going to continue. And actually, I just want to talk about that. You were mentioning it here. The burgers we were cooking up are the ones that you can buy right here. Maybe some folks that were here listening really love those burgers, wondering where can I buy them? Well,
17: 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And this weekend, 10% off all frozen food.
16: There we go. Can't beat that. Weather absolutely gorgeous to be out here. Paul, thank you so much. And the whole team out there, Keith, Shane, and everybody else just kind of holding it down here. Some great grilling work and customer service here, second to none, Paul.
17: Thanks again.
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Morgan Griffiths with Just Being Me, Riley Green before that. Happy Friday. Jackie Wheels back in studio with you. A check of your weather on the way. But right now, it's Luke Bryan.

0: 100.1 FM, The Ranch, Perth County's hottest country. Rivertown Saints there with a little bit goes a long way. And happy Friday. You did it. You have made it to the end of the work week. Another wonderful weekend is upon us. Jackie Wills back in studio with you. And as we head into your afternoon, let's take a look at your weather forecast for today. It is currently about 27 degrees Celsius, mainly sunny, with a high of 30, humidex of 31. Tonight, cloudy. 30% chance of showers, changing to a 70% chance of showers near midnight. Risk of a thunderstorm overnight, a low of 17. For your long-range weather forecast, theranch100.com.
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It's June the 5th, and today we are remembering country singer Conway Twitty, who passed on this day back in 1993. He had the 1958 number one single, It's Only Make Believe. Until 2000, he held the record for the most number one singles of any country act, with 45 number ones. He lived in Hendersonville, Tennessee, just north of Nashville, where he built a country music entertainment complex called Twitty City. And to remember him and his career, here he is on the ranch.

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15: Ranch weather. Mainly sunny this afternoon. High of 30. UV index very high. Cloudy this evening, 30% chance of showers increased into 70% near midnight. Risk of a thunderstorm, low of 17. Mainly cloudy tomorrow morning, 40% chance of showers. Risk of a thunderstorm in the afternoon, high of 24, feeling 29, UV index high. Cloudy periods tomorrow evening, 30% chance of showers, low of 14. Sunny Sunday, high of 27. Free long-range weather forecast, visit theranch100.com.
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0: The Red Clay Strays with If I Didn't Know You on 100.01 FM. And I'm here to let you know that it's going to be a busy weekend in the town of Minto. A busy weekend, but a great weekend. This evening, they've got Catch the Ace returning to the Palmerston Legion. And then tomorrow, it is the Harrison Firefighters Pancake Breakfast from 7 till 11 at the Harrison Arena. The 23rd Annual Garden Festival, we'll talk more about that in a bit, but that's tomorrow from 8 till 1. There's a fairy garden workshop at the Harrison Arena, and the Farmers Market has their grand opening at the Railway Museum tomorrow from 9 till 12 as well. All kinds of fun to be had. 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

That was Thelma and James with Happy Ever After You. You're listening to 100.1 FM. My name's Jackie Wills, and I've got your fun fact of the day on the way right now. It's Miranda Lambert.

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2: Hey, another fantastic Friday is here, and we continue to shine the Ranch Spotlight brightly on another fantastic rising star from the Bruce County area. He calls Walkerton, Ontario home. He just shared with us his summer schedule. You can catch him 1 week from today, next Friday, June the 12th, in Walkerton at Walker's Landing. The following Friday, he'll be in Mildmay at Harley's Pub, and this guy's got a busy summer. His name is Blake Wilson. He had just dropped his debut single last week, and you're hearing it right now in the Ranch Spotlight.

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6: Ranch weather. Mainly sunny this afternoon. High of 30, UV index very high. Cloudy this evening, 30% chance of showers increasing to 70% near midnight. Risk of a thunderstorm, low of 17. Mainly cloudy tomorrow morning, 40% chance of showers, risk of a thunderstorm in the afternoon. High of 24, feeling 29, UV index high. Cloudy periods tomorrow evening, 30% chance of showers, low of 14. Sunny Sunday, high of 27. For your long-range weather forecast, visit theranch100.com.
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0: Gary Allen with Every Storm Runs Out of Rain on 100.01 FM. And earlier we were talking about all of the things happening in the town of Minto this weekend, and that includes the 23rd annual Garden Festival. This is one of the largest garden festivals in our area, and it's back tomorrow, 8 a.m. until 1 p.m. at the Harrison Community Center in the Pavilion area, and it's going to be a great day. They're going to have local growers and vendors, a donated discount plant table, silent auction, free children's activities, raffle, food booth, free pruning workshop by the Master Gardeners, and so much more. It's going to be a great day. Admission is free, and they'd love to see you there. It's the 23rd Annual Garden Festival tomorrow, 8 till 1 at the Harrison Community Center.
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2: A 37-year-old is facing a total of six charges after a report of mischief in Central Huron. June 3rd, police responded to a report of mischief and harassment at an address in Clinton, with police learning the suspect committed several acts of mischief to property and other harassing behavior. The 37-year-old facing five counts of mischief and criminal harassment. When it comes to bring-your-own-alcohol events, St. Mary's is saying to keep the booze at home. Provincial changes show the proposal of bring-your-own-alcohol for outdoor public events being held in the province. However, each municipality has to approve the use of them. Events with alcohol are still welcome in St. Mary's under the current municipal alcohol policy, with the right approvals in place. And it was more than double the total raise for Relay for Life for staff and students at Norwell Secondary in Palmerston. Relay, held on May 29th, took place between the lines in Listowel, running from noon to midnight. Funds raised from Relay for Life directly supporting the Canadian Cancer Society, with a goal set for $25,000, but that was doubled, with a total of $51,486.61 being raised. Checking sports, the New York Knicks look for a 2-0 series lead, staying in San Antonio against the Spurs for Game 2 of the NBA Finals. Tip-off goes at 8:30. The Toronto Blue Jays are back home for the weekend, welcoming the Baltimore Orioles with first pitch at 7:07. Well, the New York Yankees entertain the Boston Red Sox. Week 1 of the CFL continues tonight, and it's the opening out west as Calgary plays host to the Winnipeg Blue Bombers. Kickoff goes at 9. And two games in Huron County Fastball tonight with the Brussels Bangers at home to the Fullerton A's, while Belmore heads to Moncton to take on the Muskrats.
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Morgan Wallen is helping us get back into Perth County's hottest country with 20 cigarettes. And yesterday was National Cheese Day, so we were talking about your favorite kinds of cheeses. Well, today is National Donut Day, so I'm pretty sure you can do the math and figure out what's coming up. But right now, we've got Josh Ross, followed by Megan Maroney on The Ranch.

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0: 100.1 FM. And today is National Donut Day, so it should probably be a donut day at the office. Heck, maybe every day should be donut day at the office. But a while back, the donut addicts at Thrillist.com put out a rundown of 24 classic donuts and then ranked them from best to worst. And spoiler alert, if you're a cinnamon bun fan like myself, get ready for a fight because cinnamon buns came in at 20th. But the top five included apple fritter in fifth, the healthiest donut there is, but don't fact check that. Honestly, I will never say no to an apple fritter. I think they're pretty great. Number four was raspberry jelly, a sticky and wonderfully messy gift. Number three was old fashioned. Its ridges, apt for catching glaze, make eating this donut feel like a handheld portable pound cake. Number two was rainbow sprinkles, and coming in first as our favorite was glaze round, the so-called pinnacle of donuts everywhere. And by no surprise, plain came in last. But whatever your favorite donut is, happy donut day.
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0: Tim McGraw is Ranch Country with something like that. And not only is today and tomorrow going to be a busy in our community, but so is Sunday. That is right. 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
4: Ranch weather. Mainly sunny this afternoon. High of 30. UV index very high. Cloudy this evening. 30% chance of showers increasing to 70% near midnight. Risk of a thunderstorm. Low of 17. Mainly cloudy tomorrow morning. 40% chance of showers. Risk of a thunderstorm in the afternoon. High of 24. Feeling 29. UV index high. Cloudy periods tomorrow evening. 30% chance of showers. Low of 14. Sunny Sunday. High of 27. For your long-range weather forecast, visit theranch100.com.
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0: All right, Ranch Country, it is that time of the day. We are diving in and taking a look at everything you have to celebrate today. As we mentioned earlier, it is National Donut Day, so if you were looking for an excuse to have a sweet treat, I think this is the perfect thing you were looking for. On top of the food train, it's also National Gingerbread Day. I kind of feel like that should be closer to the holidays, but what do I know? National Veggie Burger Day and Sausage Roll Day. It's Thank You Day. We're spreading gratitude and love. A simple thank you can really make someone's day brighter. World Environment Day. If your name is Jenny, Janet, or Joyce, today we're celebrating you. It's Hot Air Balloon Day, and perfect as we head into the weekend, it's National Moonshine Day. But whatever you're celebrating, hopefully your Friday has been fantastic. We've got some more great tunes right around the corner.
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2: A traffic stop on an ATV's led to an amount of charges against the rider. On June 3rd, just before 11 p.m., OPP spotted an ATV on Josephine Street in Wingham, following the ATV to a home on Edward Street. Officers spoke with the driver, learning they had been drinking, and also found that their license was suspended, and also didn't have an insurance or a license plate on the ATV. The accused will appear in court at a later date. Came in as quite of a shock at Clifford earlier this week when the Snack Shack announced their immediate closure. While another food business closes in the town, one's rising to the occasion to keep the Snack Shack alive. Sean and Carolyn LeMay of Clifford Takeout are aiming to not let the business go, not without a fight, with the call being out to bring in staff and manage the business and keep it open. Those interested in working, at least two employees were sought for cooking and handling cash, and a third would also be desired for scooping ice cream and cleaning up, and are asked to reach out to Clifford Takeouts. Palmerston Home Hardware is changing hands. Brad Matthews and Casey Ruppel have taken ownership of the store as of July 20th, as Wendy and Terry hang up their hats. Casey and Brad bring in a wealth of experience managing and working to be successful. Wendy and Terry say during their near 16 years at Palmerston Home Hardware, it wasn't without mixed feelings and emotions to have made this decision, making the announcement regarding the change. Checking sports, the New York Knicks look for a 2-0 series lead, staying in San Antonio against the Spurs for Game 2 of the NBA Finals. Tip-off goes at 8:30. The Toronto Blue Jays are back home for the weekend, welcoming the Baltimore Orioles with first pitch at 7:07, while the New York Yankees entertain the Boston Red Sox. Week 1 of the CFL continues tonight, and it's the opening out west, as Calgary plays host to the Winnipeg Blue Bombers. Kickoff goes at 9. And two games in Huron County Fastball tonight with the Brussels Bangers at home to the Fullerton A's, while Belmore heads to Moncton to take on the Muskrats.
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7: Checking the closing markets for Friday. The TSX closed 803 points lower at 34,413. The S&P 500 lost 200 points to close at 7,383. The Dow Jones is down 695 points to finish the day at 50,866. While the NASDAQ closed at 25,709, 1,121 points lower. Crude is down $2 to $90 a barrel. Gold fell $157 to $4,347 an ounce. And the Canadian dollar is trading at 71 cents U.S. With your closing market report, I'm Kirk Dickinson.
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Ella Langley is kicking off your 5 o'clock drive home with a Be Her Aunt. I've got some exciting news for all of you Shania Twain fans out there. That's all on the way, but right now it's Jessica Sevier.

0: enough.
1: This is your news from Nashville on 100.1 FM. And I've got some exciting news for all of you Shania fans, because Shania Twain will produce a biopic about her life called Shania. It's still pretty early on, so there aren't many details yet, but it'll be written and directed by Aaliyah McKendrick for Sony Pictures. She recently directed the upcoming Netflix rom-com, Voicemails for Isabel, and I'm sure it'll be absolutely fantastic. We can't wait to learn more about the Shania Twain biopic, Shania, coming hopefully sometime soon. This has been your news from Nashville on The Ranch.
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0: throwing it back with some Ricky Van Shelton on the Ranch Airwaves. 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
5: Ranch weather. Becoming cloudy this evening, 60% chance of showers continuing overnight and risk of a thunderstorm, low of 17. Cloudy tomorrow morning, 60% chance of showers and risk of a thunderstorm, high of 26, feeling 31 with Humidex. UV index, high. Partly cloudy tomorrow evening, low of 12. Sunny Sunday, high of 26. For your long-range weather forecast, visit theranch100.com.
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0: 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Dan Davidson there with the church, and my time with you today is coming to an end, but there's lots of fun stuff happening in our community, so get out there and enjoy. 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
1: A 37-year-old is facing a total of 6 charges after reported mischief in Central Huron. June 3rd, police responded to a report of mischief and harassment at an address in Clinton, with police learning the suspect committed several acts of mischief to property and other harassing behavior. The 37-year-old facing 5 counts of mischief and criminal harassment. When it comes to bring your own alcohol events, St. Mary's is saying to keep the booze at home. Provincial changes show the proposal of bring your own alcohol for outdoor public events being held in the province. However, each municipality has to approve the use of them. Events with alcohol are still welcome in St. Mary's under the current municipal alcohol policy, with the right approvals in place. And it was more than double the total raise for Relay for Life for staff and students at Norwell Secondary in Palmerston. Relay, held on May 29th, took place between the lines in Listowel, running from noon to midnight. Funds raised from Relay for Life directly supporting the Canadian Cancer Society, with a goal set for $25,000, but that was doubled, with a total of $51,486.61 being raised. Checking sports, the New York Knicks look for a 2-0 series lead, staying in San Antonio against the Spurs for Game 2 of the NBA Finals. Tip-off goes at 8:30. The Toronto Blue Jays are back home for the weekend, welcoming the Baltimore Orioles with first pitch at 7:07, while the New York Yankees entertain the Boston Red Sox. Week 1 of the CFL continues tonight, and it's the opening out west as Calgary plays host to the Winnipeg Blue Bombers. Kickoff goes at 9. And 2 games in Huron County Fastball tonight, with the Brussels Bangers at home to the Fullerton A's, while Belmore heads to Moncton to take on the Muskrats.
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0: 100.1 FM, the Ranch, Perth County's hottest country. Brandon jumping in for a quick minute to wish a very happy 44th birthday to Daryl Schneider. Daryl, the Schneider family reaching out to us this morning and wanted to wish you a happy birthday. We hope you had a great birthday from all of us here at the Ranch. Courtney Elg was turning 22 today. Courtney, Dad and Mom wanted to wish you a happy birthday. We hope you had an awesome birthday from all of us here at the Ranch. And then finally, a very happy birthday going out to Stefan Lutenegger. Stefan, you are getting birthday wishes from the former Premier Equipment team. And we wish you a happy birthday from all of us here at the Ranch, Stefan. Thanks so much for all those submissions. I love opening the email inbox and seeing that many. You can always submit us yours through our website, theranch100.com, or call or text us morning of. That includes Saturdays as well with Durango Dave. We did wrap up two contests, so congratulations going out to Heather Westman, who took home the Elmira vacuum cleaner. And then we gave out another $25 DQ gift card, and it finally swung Chad Cleveland's way. He's gotten qualified three times, and finally, this was the time we pulled his name out of the hat. So enjoy your prizes, and make sure you're listening next week for your next chance to be a winner. In the meantime, we're going to get you back into the music here. As always, stay safe. Enjoy your night. Enjoy your weekend. We'll catch up again on Monday.
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4: Ranch weather. Becoming cloudy this evening. 60% chance of showers continuing overnight and risk of a thunderstorm. Low of 17. Cloudy tomorrow morning. 60% chance of showers and risk of a thunderstorm. High of 26, feeling 31 with Humidex. UV index high. Partly cloudy tomorrow evening. Low of 12. Sunny Sunday. High of 26. For your long-range weather forecast, visit theranch100.com.
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1: Hot, and the devil jumped up on a hickory stump and said, boy, let me tell you what. 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
6: Ranch weather. Becoming cloudy this evening, 60% chance of showers continuing overnight and risk of a thunderstorm, low of 17. Cloudy tomorrow morning, 60% chance of showers and risk of a thunderstorm, high of 26, filling 31 with Humidex, UV index high. Partly cloudy tomorrow evening, low of 12. Sunny Sunday, high of 26. For your long-range weather forecast, visit theranch100.com.
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